0: We don't have much time.
1: 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The warning label sometimes is built right into the title. That's Buffalo Traffic Jam with Fool's Gold. Good evening. Lenny here. Steve Miller Band with the soundtrack to Getting Out of Town and Not Looking Back. Jet Airliner. It's 92.3 WTTS.

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Mumford & Sons and Chris Stapleton. Finding your place and staying present in the moment. That song is called Here. Anthony Kiedis took these lyrics and turned Loneliness in Los Angeles into one of the band's most personal songs. It's the Red Hot Chili Peppers, Under the Bridge on 92.3 WTTS.

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92.3 WTTS. 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Both of these shows are happening at the Everwise Amphitheater at White River State Park. 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

92.3 WTTS. Bob Marley and the Wailers with One Love up at 9 o'clock. Your 9 o'clock nightcap. Your nightcap tonight. Some songs will start with grief and slowly turn into a way forward. You'll hear that in two songs. But before that happens, Dermot Kennedy, Funeral, 92.3 WTTS.

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1: 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Good evening, Lenny here. It's time for your 9 o'clock nightcap. Your nightcap tonight, some songs will start with grief and slowly turn into a way forward. Foo Fighters' Dave Grohl was writing about the loss of Taylor Hawkins and his mother, Virginia, when he wrote this one. Your nightcap tonight, Under You. 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

with Good to Be, and that's part of their upcoming album, Big Modern, which comes out June 12th. Rick from the Goose described it as feeling pretty good in the middle of all the chaos that happens in modern life. Led Zeppelin likes to blend a little acoustic folk, throw in a dash of J.R.R. Tolkien, and then all of a sudden it becomes Over the Hills and Far Away on 92.3 WTTS.

92.3 WTTS. Alanis Morissette with Hand in My Pocket. 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

92.3 WTTS. I still believe that's one of the loneliest songs ever written about being far from home. Elton John with Rocket Man. Sometimes in life, chapters close before you want them to. 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Noah Kahan sings your pain. 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
4: Towards the end of my high school years, I started getting into drugs. I was shooting up heroin, completely lost. 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The sacrifice of Jesus on the cross lit up for me. 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Once I gave my life to Christ, everything changed. I actually crave and long to live in righteousness, not to earn God's favor, but in thankfulness for what he did for me.
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0: WTTS Rock on the River presents Mount Joy, Tuesday, September 15th at Everwise Amphitheater at White River State Park. But if it's the drugs, the women, the white, the weak. Tickets are on sale now. 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
5: Towards the end of my high school years, I started getting into drugs. 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I actually crave and long to live in righteousness, not to earn God's favor, but in thankfulness for what he did for me.
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0: WTTS Rock on the River presents Mount Joy, Tuesday, September 15th at Everwise Amphitheater at White River State Park. 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
16: 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Once again, from the north side, westbound 465 serves up a 35-minute delay. Pendleton Pike to Allisonville with an accident taking out 2 left lanes. Stop-and-go travels are cooking northbound 65, Keystone to 70, southbound Keystone Parkway, stop and go 106 to 465 in light of an earlier crash. 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
10: Hey, good Tuesday morning. All is in working order. Delay and issue free along 465, 65, and also at 69. We're hoping that by the top of the hour, both sides of 69 will have rid itself of overnight road work. Till then, down to a single lane, State Road 22 to State Road 18. Until 7, eastbound 70 is also down to a single lane with paving operations. 231 to Little Point, 37, 74 in the Sam Jones Expressway are all par for the course and problem free. 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

0: 92.3 WTTS. My Hero. That's you. Foo Fighters. Matt Pelzer. Tuesday, and one with a little more flavor than usual. Happy Race Week. It's Matt Pelzer, and every day this week, we hear from a driver a day, and today we will hear from rookie Jacob Abel in about an hour, actually, around 7:10. So hold tight for that, and we'll get a first-timer's perspective on the hoopla at the track. And by the way, we just put these tickets in the VIP room. Miles Smith, which has been rescheduled. Miles Smith was to be June 23rd, and now it's going to happen September 2nd. He'll be at Everwise Amphitheater at White River State Park. And yeah, we have tickets, along with tickets to Need to Breathe a few days before, August 29th, at the same venue. Hit the VIP room, which is installed by Brothers Floor Covering, Indianapolis's premium supply and installation since 1952. 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
22: 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From the east side, eastbound 465 is a stall block of the right lane, right near 69. Northbound 65 is beginning to build approaching 70. Meanwhile, 69 and 70 are quiet, looking good with 74, 37 in the Sam Jones Expressway. 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

92.3 WTTS, The Beatles, Matt Pelzer. Every year we come together to celebrate speed in the month of May, and some of us in a more colorful way than others. If you've ever seen anything at the track that you can never unsee, I'm going to want to hear from you this morning. Hold tight. Three more songs will open up the topic this morning. 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

0: 92.3 WTTS Led Zeppelin going to California. Well, we are going west, I suppose. Going to the west side to Speedway, Indiana. Hi there. It's Matt Pelzer. Today is the only day I'm going to be able to open up the text line this week. I've just got too many guests on the show the rest of this week. Not enough room to hear from you, unfortunately. It's just too busy. So get this in while you can. Today, I want track stories. If you've ever been, you've got them, right? Infield stories, grandstands, people watching. Doesn't have to be the 500. It can be Carb Day, Brickyard, GP, as long as it's track related. Text it to me. What have you seen, man, at the world's largest sports venue that perhaps you can't unsee? Text 800-923-9887. 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
14: 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From the east side, eastbound 465 scores a stall that remains in the right lane approaching 69 and whose delay reaches Allisonville. 10-minute time is evident up on 65, 71st to 865 with the rest of our travels, all light and vibe and worry-free. 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

0: 92.3 WTTS. I think it's that sort of spatial reverby interlude part that I can't get enough of. That's Light Over the Hill from Noah Cyrus. Just got such a sweet melody. Kind of like you. Hey there, it's Matt Pelzer. Nice to have you here this morning. Let's talk track. Indianapolis Motor Speedway stories this morning at the text line. Today's the only day I'm going to be able to even open up the text line. It's just too busy around here. We've got some at the Facebook page, too, where Dan recounts a visit from 1985. He says, drove a beater 65 Chevy to the infield, had Little Kings and Little Debbies for breakfast. Total rite of passage. Thank you, Dan.
1: I started drinking at 6 a.m.
0: Thank you, track guy. Share your track stories at the text line, 800-923-9887. Coming up, a driver a day, every day this week. Today, it's rookie Jacob Abel. We'll hear from him around 10 after on 92.3 WTTS.
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11: 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Memorial Day savings are on at Lowe's. 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Selection varies by location while supplies last. From the east side, eastbound 465 scores a stall that remains in the right lane approaching 69 and whose delay reaches Allisonville. 10-minute time is evident up on 65, 71st to 865 with the rest of our travels, all light, environment, worry-free. 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

92.3 WTTS Buffalo Traffic Jam, Fool's Gold, and he's right, we don't have much time until the 110th running of the Indy 500. Hi there, it's Matt Pelzer. Every day this week, a driver a day. Today, it's rookie Jacob Abel, and we'll hear from him two songs from now. My name's Matt Pelzer. Her name is Suzanne Vega. It's Tom's Diner on 92.3 WTTS.

0: 92.3 WTTS, U2. It is a beautiful day. And it'll be the last of the days in the 80s until sometime next week. Rain coming this afternoon to cool things down for the weekend to a reasonable level, I would say. It's Matt Pelzer. Every day this week, a driver a day on the morning show. And I am so pleased to be joined by Indy 500 rookie Jacob Abel. Good morning.
1: Good morning. Thanks for having me, man.
0: Now, you're starting 32nd of 33. You're in the last row, but it's also your first year, you know, and rookies have finished well, even one in the past. Talk about what it feels like to actually be competing in the Indy 500 for the first time.
1: Yeah, it's very cool. You know, qualifying day was a little bit bittersweet for sure. You know, I feel like we were capable of a lot more. But first of all, you know, just our team to get to this point, it's spectacular. And we were very late entry into this whole entire thing, being the Indy 500, and for us to even get a car on track and a car that's pretty competitive at that is super special. It is what it is. Ultimately, we are in the show, and that's something I'm super thankful for, and to get that opportunity. But yeah, I just wish we could be a little bit further up the grid for sure.
0: Yeah, it's a good way to look at it, though. So have you been surprised at any of the perks that have come with being a driver in the Indy 500? Like, can you speak to anything either tangible or otherwise that you've gotten that was unexpected, maybe like gift bags from sponsors or experiences that you hadn't anticipated?
1: Yeah, I think, you know, the whole entire experience of just, you know, basically living inside the track during this month is crazy. I'm an Indianapolis resident. I live in downtown Indianapolis, which isn't very far away, but, you know, I've spent every night in this bus and just trying to soak it all in. You know, it's a very rare experience that you're able to do that. So I think that's probably the coolest thing, is just spending so much time here and then just seeing the anticipation and everything build towards race day. You know, by the time race day comes around, you're already, you know, the track basically has become your home for the last month. And you wake up on race day morning and everything feels the same. And then 300,000-400,000 people just start to fill in around you in the place that has kind of become your home. And that's a super special experience and something, you know, I really can't wait to experience as a driver for the first time.
0: Jacob Abel will be in the number 51 car. Look for the Texas Roadhouse car on the track this coming Sunday. And it'll be his very first Indy 500, as he said. And he's been one of our featured drivers this week, a driver a day every day this week. Thank you very much for your time, Jacob Abel, and best of luck this Sunday.
1: Thanks for having me, man. I appreciate it.
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8: 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The 10-minute delay from the east side along eastbound 465 goes Keystone to right near 69 in the light of a stall block of the right lane. Meanwhile, 65 and 70, they're only building. 69, 74 on the Sam Jones Expressway remain quiet. 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

92.3 WTTS, Soul to Squeeze, Red Hot Chili Peppers. Matt Pelzer with you. Today we're talking track stories. Today's the only day I'm even going to be able to open up the text line. So I want all the track stories, 800-923-9887. Darren talks of the mystery liquor. What is even in there? Short answer, you don't want to know. Hang on, three songs away. Rain Me In from Sam Fender and Olivia Dean on 92.3 WTTS.

0: 92.3 WTTS, BB King and Tracy Chapman. The thrill is gone, except it's just starting, isn't it? Good morning. Happy Tuesday. It's Matt Pelster. Happy Race Week. Track stories at the text line, 800-923-9887. Things you saw that you can never unsee. Darren shared this. We took our oldest children to their first 500 last year, ages 18 and 17. Their minds were blown when everyone around us was drinking mystery liquor from a gallon jug. The mystery liquor, a track staple, isn't it? Kind of stuff that'll give you the most jagged afternoon hangover you can imagine. That's culture, Darren. As long as you didn't give them any, you're a good dad. Taking them to the track is like taking them to a museum.
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That was a song from back then. Let's play a song from now. Here we go with Then and Now on 92.3 WTTS, World Class Rock.

0: the radio. 92.3 WTTS. It's what they say to me, too. Social Cues, Cage the Elephant, Matt Pelser. Hope you're having a great morning. We are sharing track stories at the text line, 800-923-9887. Either something fun that you saw or something that you can never unsee. Today, by the way, is the only day this week that I'm going to be able to open it up to you at the text line. I've just got too many guests on the program, which is a good problem to have, I guess, including a driver a day. You can hear my talk with rookie Jacob Abel from this morning there in the WTTS app. I have Kiffin Simpson tomorrow, and we will resume the sorted track stories coming up just after 8 o'clock. I want to tell you about this right now, though. 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
6: 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Just a handful of delays to get through. 10 minutes along northbound 65, Keystone to 70. Nearly as much from the north side, eastbound 465, 865 to Meridian. Bit busy westbound 70, approaching 65. It's worth noting, Marion County's 21st, right near the Speedway, has an accident at Country Club Road. 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

92.3 WTTS, Watch Me Go, Lord Huron. Good morning. Happy Tuesday. It's Matt Pelzer. I guess as long as you're sharing your track stories, I'll share mine. My first time at the race. Two songs from now. Whatever it takes. Imagine Dragons, 92.3 WTTS.

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0: 92.3 WTTS. It's all right, Big Head Todd and the Monsters. Remember, we're bringing them to town in September for a WTTS Rock to Read show at Old National Center. We hope you can make it. My name's Matt Pelser. We're sharing track stories at the text line. And as long as we are, I thought I'd share this one. My very first time at the track, I was a freshman in high school. It was me, it was my dad, my cousin, my uncle. We all drove up from southeastern Indiana for the 500. Billy Boat was the pole sitter that year. I'll never forget that for some reason. And what I remember most was trying to get out after the race. You know, I don't remember anything from the race, but trying to get out, that was a memorable experience. Somehow we were able to park in the infield. On the way out, there was this crowd gathering around this one car. Traffic was at a standstill, and my dad sent my very tall uncle, his brother, over there to see what was going on. And I just remember as he was coming back, he was just shaking his head. And we all asked him what was going on, and he preferred not to say in that moment. And years later, I remembered to ask him, and he said that there was a woman in the car performing, we'll say. You just never know what you're going to see. Track stories at the text line, 800-923-9887. That, by the way, is the same number that you'll call to win these Devo tickets. Whip it good. Old National Center. June 2nd. Hold tight. We'll do those at 8:20 on 92.3 WTT.
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8: 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Northbound 65's 10-minute delay is Keystone to 70. Same westbound 70, Shaylin to 65. Slows nearly as much from the north side. Eastbound 465, 865 to Meridian. 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

92.3 WTTS. Good to be. That's Goose. New album, Big Modern, drops June 12th. Hi there, it's Matt Pelser. I've got tickets. Tickets to Devo. They are coming to Old National Center on June 2nd. And if you would like to go, you just need to be caller 10 right now, 800-923-WTTS. Good luck while we enjoy Black from Pearl Jam. 92.3 WTTS.

92.3 WTTS, What I Like About You, Romantics. Congrats to Rex from Indy. He is going to Devo on June 2nd. That's a Tuesday night at Old National Center. I've got more tickets tomorrow and the rest of this week at 8:20. 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Thank you to Debbie, who shared that Indy 500 was her first encounter with Purple Passion. Yeah, how was that hangover, Debbie? Hey, Mama. Nathaniel Rateliff and the Night Sweats. 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

0: 92.3 WTTS, your Carb Day headliner. Counting Crows and Big Yellow Taxi. By the way, I have it on good authority that I will have frontman Adam Duritz on this program this Friday. That'll be exciting. Always cool when I get to talk to a rock star on the radio. Hey, good morning. It's Matt Pelzer. I got to do that last Friday, too. Jack Johnson was on the show. We talked because he dropped a double album, a companion record for his documentary Surf Film Music soundtrack and four tracks. And he offered some advice to aspiring musicians.
1: 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It makes you a little bit like miss the moment you're in.
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92.3 WTTS, just what I needed, the Cars. Matt Pelzer with you. We're sharing track stories at the text line today, 800-923-9887. Thank you to Kyle. We'll share this one coming up in two songs, A Brush with the Elite. Hold tight. Mount Joy and Gigi Perez are both coming to town this summer. Separate dates, I'm sorry to say. Mount Joy is our Rock on the River show, September 15th. This is them together on In the Middle. It's 92.3 WTTS.

92.3 WTTS, Other Side, the Chili Peppers. Matt Pelzer, we're sharing track stories at the text line this morning, 800-923-9887. Kyle says, when I was in college, I worked for a catering company at the track. One time I helped take food to a big company suite. Everyone except for an older gentleman was outside watching the race, and being a polite Hoosier, I said hello to him. We ended up talking for a couple minutes, and then later my supervisor got on me asking why I was bothering the owner of the company. I said I didn't know who he was. Plus, he was the one doing all the talking. Kyle, it's in our DNA, isn't it? We're not about to be rude, and we're certainly not going to squander an opportunity to connect with somebody, no matter who they are. Thank you, Kyle. Layla from Mr. Clapton, 92.3 WTTS.

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1: 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And today, it's a rookie. I got Jacob Abel coming up in two songs. Don't Stop, Fleetwood Mac, 92.3 WTTS.

0: 92.3 WTTS. Come on, get higher. Matt Nathanson. I'm the other Matt, Matt Pelser. Hi, happy race week. It has been my tradition for the last half decade to talk to a driver a day on race week here on this program. And today I am so pleased to be joined by Indy 500 rookie Jacob Abel. Good morning.
1: Good morning. Thanks for having me, man.
0: Now, you're starting 32nd of 33. You're in the last row, but it's also your first year, you know, and rookies have finished well, even won in the past. Talk about what it feels like to actually be competing in the Indy 500 for the first time.
1: Yeah, it's very cool. You know, qualifying day was a little bit bittersweet for sure. You know, I feel like we were capable of a lot more. But first of all, you know, just our team to get to this point, it's spectacular. And we were very late entry into this whole entire thing, being the Indy 500, and for us to even get a car on track and a car that's pretty competitive at that is super special. It is what it is. Ultimately, we are in the show, and that's something I'm super thankful for, and to get that opportunity. But yeah, I just wish we could be a little bit further up the grid for sure.
0: Yeah, it's a good way to look at it, though. So, have you been surprised at any of the perks that have come with being a driver in the Indy 500? Like, can you speak to anything either tangible or otherwise that you've gotten that was unexpected? Maybe like gift bags from sponsors or experiences that you hadn't anticipated?
1: Yeah, I think, you know, the whole entire experience of just, you know, basically living inside the track during this month is crazy. I'm an Indianapolis resident. I live in downtown Indianapolis, which isn't very far away, but, you know, I've spent every night in this bus and just trying to soak it all in. You know, it's a very rare experience that you're able to do that. So I think that's probably the coolest thing, is just spending so much time here and then just seeing the anticipation and everything build towards race day. You know, by the time race day comes around, you're already, you know, the track basically has become your home for the last month, and you wake up on race day morning and everything feels the same. And then 300,000-400,000 people just start to fill in around you in the place that has kind of become your home. And that's a super special experience and something, you know, I really can't wait to experience as a driver for the first time.
0: Jacob Abel will be in the number 51 car. Look for the Texas Roadhouse car on the track this coming Sunday. And it'll be his very first Indy 500, as he said. And he's been one of our featured drivers this week, a driver a day every day this week. Thank you very much for your time, Jacob Abel, and best of luck this Sunday.
1: Thanks for having me, man. I appreciate it.
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9: 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From the west side, northbound 465 will slow you a bit, nearing 865. More so, westbound 70, Emerson to 65, and even greater, northbound 65, Keystone to 70. 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

92.3 WTTS, man, what I wouldn't give to be at one of those Sphere shows. No doubt sold out every show in the month of May out in Las Vegas. They added six more in June. Good for them. Matt Pelzer. How about the new song Heavy Foot from Monrovia? It's 92.3 WTTS.

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92.3 WTTS, I Remember Everything. Zach Bryan featuring Casey Musgraves. Hi there, it's Matt Pelzer. We have just gotten news that one of the shows that we were anticipating this summer has been rescheduled, not canceled, but rescheduled. And I also have some free tickets, and I'll let you know how to win those coming up in three songs. Where it's at, Beck, 92.3 WTTS.

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0: 92.3 WTTS Live, Nirvana, all apologies. We're all about live around here. We offer up lots of opportunities to win tickets, of course, and many of those are won in a place we call the VIP room right there in the WTTS app. You just tap VIP and then a bunch of tickets pop up. A lot of great shows coming this summer, of course, and we're right in the sweet spot of anticipation. One of the shows that we just acquired some more tickets for just got rescheduled. So Miles Smith, who went out on tour with Ed Sheeran last year, and I think and the year before too, right? Miles Smith is going to be at Everwise Amphitheater at White River State Park. He was going to be there June 23rd. Now it's September 2nd. And we just got tickets to this rescheduled date, and we put them up in the VIP room yesterday, along with Need to Breathe a few days before, August 29th, same venue, White River State Park. And to win those, again, just go to the VIP room. 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

92.3 WTTS, another one bites the dust. That's Queen, Matt Pelzer. Today's going to shake out a lot like yesterday. Sunshine until this afternoon, and then more rain, and more rain coming tomorrow, too. I'm shaking. Jack White, 92.3 WTTS.

like 10,000 spoons when all you need is a knife. It's meeting the man of my dreams and then meeting his beautiful wife. And isn't it ironic?

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0: 92.3 WTTS, the police. When the world is running down, you make the best of what's still around. And isn't it the truth? Happy Tuesday. It's Matt Pelzer. Happy race week. And we're looking forward to the month of June as well. Let's not forget what's coming. And if you look at the things to do page in the WTTS app, I hesitate to use the word overwhelming because, that's got a negative connotation. It's an embarrassment of riches, maybe. How about Late Night on Main, coming to Main Street in Carmel and beginning Saturday, June 20th with Jay Baker Trio. A night of free live music, and all summer it's from Indiana bands on the third Thursday of every month all summer long up in Carmel. 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

92.3 WTTS. Roll with it. Steve Winwood, good advice for an Indy 500 rookie, I would say. Jacob Abel was my guest this morning. It will be his very first Indy 500 this coming Sunday, and you can hear that in the WTTS In Conversation podcast feed or right there in the WTTS app. My name's Matt Pelzer. This is Mumford & Sons with Chris Stapleton. 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

0: 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Boy, it would have been nice to have Jane's Addiction out at Everwise Amphitheater at White River State Park a couple of summers ago, but just weeks before the show was to take place, they dissolved in dramatic fashion, of course, and they will never, ever play as Jane's Addiction again. My name is Matt Pelser. Well, the same fate will not come to the artists that we are bringing to town this summer. At least we hope not. We were pretty sure that they're all under stable footing. And we have quite a few shows with our name on it out at that exact venue this summer. And the artist behind one of them is coming up next on 92.3 WTTS.
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92.3 WTTS. Goodbye, Yellow Brick Road, Sir Elton John. And goodbye for now. I'll be back tomorrow morning at 6 a.m. Pete's got you covered until 2 o'clock this afternoon. My name's Matt Pelser. I leave you with the gentleman who will be bringing a show to Everwise Amphitheater at White River State Park on September the 8th, Dermot Kennedy, and the new song, Funeral, on 92.3 WTTS. Well, you were

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0: 92.3 WTTS, Tom Cochran with Life is a Highway. I hope you're having a fantastic morning. I'm Pete Kilmer. Good morning. Our podcast series, WTTS In Conversation, speaking with the artists and the creators and the local voices about what's going on in the culture and the community around world-class rock. 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And Matt Pelzer spoke with IndyCar driver David Malukas about what he likes to eat before a race and what he likes to eat after a race and what it's like to drive for Team Penske. 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

92.3 WTTS, Pearl Jam and Yellow Ledbetter. I hope you're having a great morning. Weather today, cloudy with a high of 84, but again, we might get some heavy thunderstorms. A couple of them may be severe later on in the afternoon, so just be paying attention on the way home tonight. It's the Kooks, and she moves in her own way on 92.3 WTTS.

92.3 WTTS, Tom Petty and I Won't Back Down. Good morning. Now, Zach Bryan is somebody who doesn't back down either. Whether he's in the right or wrong, he just doesn't back down. He just deletes his social media. Apparently, he got in a little online argument with some fans, and after the argument was over, deleted his Twitter and Instagram. Zach Bryan with Plastic Cigarette on 92.3 WTTS.

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0: 92.3 WTTS, Goose with Hunger Sight. Good morning. Hey, if you're near the Stutz Building, you want to donate some blood, they're doing the second annual blood drive here at the Stutz Building at the Vault. 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

92.3 WTTS. It's the Fray with Over My Head. And what a coincidence. I was getting ready to tell you that you can win tickets to go see the Fray right around 12:20. 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But don't do it now. 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It's Oasis and Wonderwall, 92.3 WTTS.

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0: 92.3 WTTS, Amos Lee with The Man Who Wants You. 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

92.3 WTTS, the police in every breath you take. 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I've got two tickets to go see The Fray on July 10th at Everwise Amphitheater at White River State Park. Good luck to caller 10. Vance Joy with Fascination in the Dark on 92.3 WTTS.

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album out called Buckingham Nicks, and they were getting ready to work on their second album that they were going to do together, and they were writing the song for that second album. But then they joined Fleetwood Mac and put it on the Fleetwood Mac album. 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

0: 92.3 WTTS, the Smashing Pumpkins with today and later today. If you're a Pumpkins fan, Crystal's got your chance to win tickets right around 5:20. They're going to be at Gainbridge Fieldhouse on October 20th, so win those tickets with Crystal a little later on today. You say you're a Rolling Stones fan? I got you covered next on 92.3 WTTS.
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There's a song from the Rolling Stones from then, and here's a song from the Rolling Stones from now. Then and Now Variety plays on 92.3 WTTS World Class Rock.

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1: 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Mumford & Sons and Hozier with Rubber Band Man from a great album of collaborations that Mumford & Sons did called Prize Fighter. And there's an exclusive version of that album on iTunes that's got some extra songs that you might want to check out if you haven't picked up the album. Going to give you an idea about some things to do around the area. Plus, we'll play music from Dido. Right now, it's Genesis, and that's all on 92.3 WTTS.

0: 92.3 WTTS Dido, and thank you. I hope you're having a great afternoon. Hey, Late Night on Main. It's returning to Main Street in Carmel on Saturday, June 20th. You can join Jay Baker for a night of free live music from Indiana bands. 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

92.3 WTTS. Sam Fender and Olivia Dean with a great collaboration right there on Rein Me In, which you can find on the People Watching Deluxe version release of that particular album. Hope you're having a great day. A concert has been rescheduled. I'm going to give you those details after we play Wilco and this one from Paul McCartney. It's Maybe I'm Amazed on 92.3 WTTS.

92.3 WTTS. Wilco and You Never Know. Hope you're having a great day. And these days, you just never know what's going on with some concerts. And a Miles Smith concert that was originally scheduled for June, it's been moved to September 2nd. Miles Smith going to be at Everwise Amphitheater on September 2nd. Let's play some Miles with Nice to Meet You, 92.3 WTTS.

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0: 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Hope you're having a fantastic afternoon. At 2 o'clock for Studio 92, powered by Chapman Heating and Air, Crystal's going to be featuring a former lead singer of a band out of Cincinnati who has since gone solo. 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
15: Towards the end of my high school years, I started getting into drugs. I was shooting up heroin, completely lost. And one day, I'm kind of just reflecting on my life, and I realized like I was separated from God. 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

92.3 WTTS, Len and Steal My Sunshine. I'm Pete Kilmer. I hope you have a great day. Don't forget, we may have some severe thunderstorms roll through the area at some point today. So just be weather aware as you're driving around town. Crystal, she's going to be in at 2 o'clock. Right now it's Three Doors Down and Kryptonite. Have a great day.

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0: 93WTTS. It is Noah Kahan who's going to win some awards, not just awards in music for that, too. I'm talking about breaking the stigma type stuff that Jim Irsay was a part of, you know, putting your mental health front row center. And that's what he has done with an entire album now, The Great Divide, and the great Noah Kahan. There you have it. It's Crystal McKenzie. You see how I love him. I hope you love him as much as we do. Hey, Big Sisters and Big Brothers of Central Indiana is part of the Feel Good News on WTTS in Conversation, where Alec and Marshawn stop by and talk about the campaign that they are doing, the Big Brothers and Big Sisters, to recruit 500 bigs by the 500. 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Country Artist Second Chance this Friday night. 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

92.3 WTTS. That's a little song about knowing better yet doing the wrong thing anyway. Going Shopping, of course, brand new from the Strokes. And the Strokes taking over Ruoff. Of course they are. July 15th with 92.3 WTTS. Get in on some of that action and the concert connection right there on the WTTS app. What a set of music we're finding ourselves in at this very moment. Goo Goo Dolls' Iris. As we continue, 92.3 WTTS.

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0: 92.3 WTTS. Of course, it's Red Hot Chili Peppers and Californication. What I want to do, though, is be Ellie Mae Clampett when I say that. Californication. There, I did it. It's Crystal. Kroger Symphony on the Prairie is back. It's part of Things to Do. Nothing makes me happier than the symphony coming to Conner Prairie again. And these are so much fun with the entire family. You just want to go out and dance with everyone. Have a bottle of wine with you and your family. Have dinner. To dance the night away. Billy Joel, Elton John, Face to Face will be amazing with the Indianapolis Symphony Orchestra behind it. Again, this all going down. Kroger Symphony on the Prairie returning June 26th. If you want to learn about this or any other Central Indiana event, it's right there. Things to Do on the WTTS app, and it is brought to you by Floor Coverings International. If new flooring is on your Things to Do list, call 317-46-FLOOR. 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

92.3 WTTS, the more poetic way to say small dancer, tiny dancer. I'm glad they didn't use wee dancer like they do in Northern Ireland. It would have made a whole different song, Elton John and Bernie Taupin. I am Crystal McKenzie. I tell you what, she's back. It's from Reminders of Him, which is a movie soundtrack, and I'm all in on this song. Another harmonizing masterpiece for Noah Cyrus. Light Over the Hill on 92.3 WTTS.

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92.3 WTTS, and they net, by the way, these guys here, Buffalo Traffic Jam, in Bozeman, Montana at school. They were attending Montana State University, and the rest is going to be history. I just hope they go far, far in this music industry, because that's an undeniable song. Fool's Gold and Buffalo Traffic Jam. I am Crystal McKenzie, Rolling Stones inside of a killer set of music, Beast of Burden on 92.3 WTTS.

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0: 92.3 WTTS, the fourth release off Jagged Little Pill for Alanis Morissette, award-winning album, Grammy grabber, one of the greatest albums selling-wise of all time. And man, oh man, what a success. 19 years old when Alanis Morissette wrote that about heartbreak and industry pressure and the trauma. You know, she was actually robbed at gunpoint in her own apartment one time. And she said she had that to kind of take in too when she was really young and just getting over that, the fear of that ever happening again. Hey, it's Crystal McKenzie. Let's get into the VIP room. There are so many things for you to grab in there right now. Most importantly, though, Need to Breathe, because Bear Reinhardt's coming back. I wonder if we're going to get him into Studio 92 with some Need to Breathe songs. That would be fun. August 29th, though, Everwise, the Amphitheater, White River State Park. 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Also, Miles Smith for next month. That is June 23rd already at Everwise, the Amphitheater, White River State Park. You can register now for your chance to win right there in the VIP room. 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

92.3 WTTS, of course, Goose from Big Modern, Jam Band Extraordinaire. Do people kiss your feet and tell you really cool stories if you have free tickets and call you a miracle if you hand them one? Because that happened to me at a Dead show one time. I'm just wondering if it also happens at Goose. Yes, it's Crystal McKenzie, and yes, it's a proper set of music. Tears for Fears to keep us going. And everybody wants to rule the world at 92.3 WTTS.

0: 92.3 WTTS Collective Soul, the world I know. And according to Ed Roland, Mama Roland, she doesn't allow shop talk at Christmas and Easter, any holiday, Thanksgiving. Nope, can't talk about the band. Of course, Dean and Ed Roland founded Collective Soul. It's Crystal McKenzie. How are you doing? Hey, you know what? Smashing Pumpkins going to be playing Gamebridge this fall on the 20th of October. You talk about a great live show. You want in on some of that action? How about the pre-sale tomorrow? You need to become a 92.3 VIP and get all the details on the pre-sale tomorrow for the Smashing Pumpkins. And coming up in the hour-long music block today from 4:30 to 5:30, right smack dab in the middle of it at 5:20. I've got a pair of tickets for you before you can even buy them, she said braggingly. 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
12: 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I-70 eastbound stop-and-go traffic between West Street and the South Split from I-465 to the South Split, 11 minutes. I-70 westbound stop and go between Belmont and Holt Road due to an earlier vehicle fire, now cleaned up. From the South Split to I-465, 7 minutes. East side slow, I-465 westbound from I-74 to Emerson Avenue due to earlier police activity. I-65 northbound heavy traffic, Raymond Street to the South Split. 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
1: 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Yeah, it's Snow Patrol and Chasing Cars. I am Crystal McKenzie, and we are in the pre-party here. I have your Smashing Pumpkins tickets once we do get into that hour-long music block at 4:30. And do you realize they're playing Cambridge Smashing Pumpkins October 20th? So we're going to get you in the audience once we get that party going at 4:30. Nirvana, in the meantime, it's Come As You Are. Of course it is. 92.3 WTTS.

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92.3 WTTS, Lord Huron and Watch Me Go. They have a central character in the lore of Lord Huron, Quentin King, and he's gone and sold his soul to the devil again. Say it isn't so. It's Crystal McKenzie, Stone Temple Pilots, such a great set of music, Plush. And let's do the acoustic version. Of course we will. It's 92.3 WTTS.

92.3 WTTS. It's Paul Simon's wife, Edie Verkel, with her band, The New Bohemians, and What I Am. I am Crystal McKenzie. This is the pre-party before the hour-long music block. We'll be in the midst of it before you know it. The rain starting to come into central Indiana, and new Zach Bryan, our friend from the United States Navy, who got an honorable discharge to go out and write and produce music, has really made quite the musical career for himself with songs like this, Plastic Cigarette and Zach Bryan, 92.3 WTTS.

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0: 92.3 WTTS. My mama just loved that song, Queen's Crazy Little Thing Called Love. She could jitterbug. She could do any kind of like 1950s, 60s style dance. And she taught us all of that when we were like middle school, back in what we called junior high, South Wayne Junior High, one of the Ben Davis High School junior high schools. It's Crystal McKenzie. Yeah. My life story. Let's get it, honey. We are getting you into the hour-long music block, which is right around the corner here. Oh, and by the way, in the middle of that, you're Smashing Pumpkins tickets. They're coming October 20th to Gainbridge. So get ready for that. Also, get yourself in to Things to Do over here at the WTTS app, because Late Night on Main is returning to Main Street in Carmel. It's Saturday, June 20th. Jai Baker and a night of live music. These are Indiana bands, too. So it's happening on the third Saturday of every month all summer long. And if you're looking for anything to do around Central Indiana, it's Things to Do. 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
12: Towards the end of my high school years, I started getting into drugs. I was shooting up heroin, completely lost. And one day, I'm kind of just reflecting on my life, and I realized like I was separated from God. The sacrifice of Jesus on the cross lit up for me. Even though all of us are sinners, Jesus loves us, and that's why he provided the sacrifice for our sins. Once I gave my life to Christ, everything changed. I actually crave and long to live in righteousness, not to earn God's favor, but in thankfulness for what he did for me.
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13: 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U.S. 31 northbound is stop and go between 181st Street and Statewood 38 from I-465 to 236th Street, 21 minutes. North side, heavy traffic on I-465 eastbound Keystone to Allisonville Road. I-70 eastbound is stopped between Harding and the South Split. I-465 to the South Split, 16 minutes. I-65 northbound stop and go between Raymond Street and the South Split with road work. I'm Tom Beck with TTS Traffic, powered by Marshall Mechanical Heating, Cooling, and Plumbing. Time to beat the heat and get your AC unit checked now with Marshall Mechanical. 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

92.3 WTTS Foster the People is sitting next to me, and it's precisely what you want to do as the rain starts to make its way into central Indiana. So does the hour-long music block. So do your tickets to see Smashing Pumpkins, which happens at 5:20 this afternoon. We just started this little party, though. Hour-long music block and Duran Duran, Ordinary World. It's 92.3 WTTS.

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92.3 WTTS, the Revivalists are back, and that is called Heartstop. It's from Get It Honest, a brand new album, which comes out on July 24th, the Revivalist. Don't you love David Shaw? Hey, it's Crystal McKenzie. I got to get you in on the fact that we are in the hour-long music block now. We just started. And the other thing, your tickets to go see Smashing Pumpkins at 5:20 in the middle of all this goodness. Adele, speaking of goodness, and Rolling in the Deep at 92.3 WTTS.

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Can we make a start? 92.3 WTTS Mumford & Sons. That time with Hozier, but boy, are they collaborating with some of the great superstars, even Chris Stapleton, on that Prize Fighter album. And that is from it. Rubber Band Man, by the way, the name of that, with Hozier and Mumford & Sons. It's Kristen McKenzie. Why don't we continue this and get you ready for these tickets to see the Smashing Pumpkins. For the love of all things music, they will be playing Gainbridge on October 20th. We're going to put you in the audience here in four songs. Melissa Etheridge, in the meantime, hour-long music block. I'm the only one on 92.3 WTTS.

92.3 WTTS. Phillip's a big song, Home, the coronation song from American Idol for him, but also it hit legendary status, if you will, darling, because it became the defining soundtrack. If you remember back in 2012, the U.S. women's gymnastics team used that as their jam. I am Crystal McKenzie, and let's keep these jams going, shall we? We're only two songs away from your tickets to go see Smashing Pumpkins, Radiohead, in the meantime, Creep, 92.3 WTTS.

92.3 WTTS. It is Vance Joy's Fascination in the Dark, and it is time for you to call 1-800-923-9887. Pair of tickets to go see the Pumpkins. Not just any old Pumpkins, it's the Smashing Pumpkins. And right around pumpkin season, October 20th, Gamebridge. You want them? You got them. But you will have to be caller 10. 1-800-923-9887. 1-800-923-WTTS. Good luck. And Landslide as we continue inside the hour-long music block. Fleetwood Mac on 92.3 WTTS.

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0: 92.3 WTTS and Noah Cyrus, July, which is almost here. July, that is. What a harmonizing creature she is. I just absolutely love her music. Of course, Noah Cyrus. She's got a new one out that is from a movie soundtrack, and I'm into that one too. At least trying to harmonize. I'm not good at it, but she can. Like nobody's business. Like front porch harmonization. Down south is Crystal McKenzie. We got to get you into all that we have to offer here. One would be the WTTS Rock on the River show. And we're ready if you are ready. This is going to take place on the 15th of September. We're going to do it out at Everwise Amphitheater, White River State Park, and celebrating 10 years of Mount Joy, all in the name of Indiana Wish. Proceeds for Indiana Wish, one of our benefit shows. We're so proud to be doing these. WTTS Rock on the River, this time with Mount Joy and celebrating 10 years of that amazing band. We'll see you on September 15th. 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
5: 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I-65 southbound stop and go, 21st Street to Meridian. North side backed up on I-465 eastbound Westville Boulevard to Allisonville Road. I-70 eastbound on Emerson Avenue, a crash. Three right lanes are blocked. It's stopped from Merle Street from the north split to I-465. 549 minutes. I-70 eastbound

0: off Harding to the south split. I-65 northbound backed up Keystone Avenue to the south split with road construction. I'm Tom Beck with TTS Traffic, powered by Marshall Mechanical Heating, Cooling, and Plumbing. Time to beat the heat and get your AC unit checked now with Marshall Mechanical. Call the MarshallNow.com.
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0: 92.3 WTTS, lovely the band's Broken. And honey, your heart's going to get broken if you don't get these Smashing Pumpkins tickets. 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And again, I've got a pair of tickets for you tomorrow as we get going on the hour-long music block right around 5:20. 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
21: 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I-65 southbound a stop, 29th Street to Meridian. From I-465 to the north split, 27 minutes. I-70 eastbound a stop between I-65 and Rural Street due to an earlier crash. I-70 eastbound stopped West Street to the south split. East side stop ago, I-465 southbound I-70 to I-74. I-65 northbound backed up Keystone to the south split with road construction. 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

92.3 WTTS and WTTS HD1, Trafalgar, Bloomington, Indianapolis. Wake up, walk in, or wind down. 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

92.3 WTTS, a man that has become a superstar by being himself, my favorite kind of superstar. That would be Noah Kahan and The Great Divide. Brand new music just came out in April, Nowhere to Go But Up, and he'll get awards, not just Grammys. He's going to get humanitarian awards, all kinds of stuff. Just watch him go. It is Crystal McKenzie, 21 Pilots. How about Ride in the middle of this solid set of music? 92.3 WTTS.

0: 92.3 WTTS and The Cure Friday. I'm in love. It is Crystal McKenzie. How's everything going in your world? Do you realize that we have for you tomorrow morning Devo tickets? How long has it been since you've even heard the name Devo? Are you on your way already to our concert connection? Yeah, I know. You can go check out Devo. It's June 2nd, so it's coming up here, and we have your tickets tomorrow morning, 8:20, with Matt Pelzer. The other thing we're giving away, and this is quite fun too, the Fray will be coming to Everways Amphitheater, White River State Park this summer, Friday, June 10th. Those at 12:20 tomorrow with Pete, and then you know what I'm giving away, because we just did it. We're talking the Smashing Pumpkins, October 20th, Cambridge. Your tickets, 5:20 tomorrow afternoon in the middle of the hour-long music block, and only on 92.3 WTTS.
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13: 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I-65 southbound stop at Go 29th Street to Meridian. Northside backed up on I-465 eastbound Meridian to Ellisonville Road. I-70 eastbound stop at Go West Street to the south split due to an earlier crash from I-465 to the south, split 7 minutes. I-65 northbound before I-465, a disabled vehicle, center lanes blocked. Backed up on I-65, I-70 collecting northbound between the south split and Washington Street. 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

92.3 WTTS, Sam Fender. Man, Great Britain, so proud of him. Everybody proud of him. He was really good friends with Jeff Beck. When Jeff Beck passed away, I do believe he was one of the pallbearers. And a force to be reckoned with in the music industry. One of those old souls in a young guy. Rein Me In. Sam Fender with Olivia Dean on that one. I am Crystal McKenzie. It's Matchbox 20. 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

0: 92.3 WTTS Dishwalla. And of course, counting blue cars. It's so innocent until it's like, Mommy, I'm counting 1, 2, 3, 4. And no, just count blue cars now, not green ones. That one's red. So just count blue cars now. And you're learning colors and you're learning numbers. And then what are your thoughts on God, Mommy? Rendering you speechless again. It's Dishwalla. And some really good music by way of counting blue cars. I'm Krista McKenzie. Hope you're doing well today. 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Have you ever thought about that? Because right now they're looking for 500 bigs by the 500. That's this week. 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

92.3 WTTS, Steve Miller Band and Rockin' Me. You know, he was never really considered a quirky rocker. He was sort of straight ahead, just wrote the hits, right? Steve Miller, somebody like him. But look at this guy. Quirky isn't even the word, and he is out with some new music again, and it's undeniable. Beck, take a listen to Ride Lonesome as we get ready for Lenny next on 92.3 WTTS.

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1: 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That's Buffalo Traffic Jam with Fool's Gold. 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Lenny here. 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

92.3 WTTS. Mumford & Sons and Chris Stapleton, Marcus Mumford and Chris Stapleton, two voices finding that same emotional center on the song here. Here's a line of Miles with a tribute to the mystery and magnetism of one Elvis Presley. It's Black Velvet, 92.3 WTTS.

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